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Antenna 5, Skopje, Macedonia's number one hit music station.

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0: Which most of them don't. Most of them are like these kids that can't figure out what else to do with their lives. In the olden days, they either used to be stylists or they'd be fashion models or actors or writers. 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It's crap. 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

0: 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So mene imate družba Utrevo, nový od Primetime od 15 časot. 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